automate, automate, automate, automate, automate, automate, automate, automate, automate, automate, automate, automate, automate, automate, automate, automate, automate, automate, automate, automate, automate, automate, automate, automate, automate, automate, automate, automate, automate, automate, automate, automate, automate, automate, automate, automate, automate, automate, automate, automate, automate, automate, automate, automate, automate, automate, automate, automate, automate, automate, automate, automate, automate, automate, automate, automate, automate, automate, automate, automate, automate, automate, automate, automate, automate, automate, automate, automate, automate, automate, automate, automate, automate, automate, automate, automate, automate, automate, automate, automate, automate, automate, automate, automate, automate, automate, automate, automate, automate, automate, automate, automate, automate, automate, automate, automate, automate, automate, automate, automate, 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

bent out of shape. Surrounded, he always found an escape. It drove him to drink, but hey, that's not all bad. Two shots of happy, one shot of sad.

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How my jealous heart flames, but when I see a child, my heart feels shame, for selfishness is at blame, for the blessing that

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No one with the love and kindness, strength and courage of King Ra.

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Light the Universe Show. 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

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Bring that back. That's right, you heard it here first, baby. 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

0: 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There can only be one devil, so one of us must go.
1: 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There can only be one devil, so one of us must go.
0: I am the devil too. There can only be one devil, so one of us must go.

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1: I would like to

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Until next time, peace and love. Light the universe, y'all. Oh, mommy, thanks for watching Jordan while I made the record. Freddie Green, y'all. I'm her daughter.

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Make a squab the motherfucking wood. Make a walk the motherfucking plank. Make a rob a motherfucking bank with no mask on and a rusty revolver.